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I know my fault and I still blame myself for the pain I've caused to you.

No, via, leva, no. 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No, via, leva, no. No, via. No, via, leva, no. Ale, no. No, via, le. Ale, no.

if you don't wanna pay for that. 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